0: Conference Finals goes tonight in the Stanley Cup Playoffs, with Vegas looking to head home with a 2-0 series lead in Colorado with puck drop moments from now. Montreal continues their series in Carolina tomorrow. And in the MLB, the Blue Jays have started a 3-game series at home against the Pirates, but trail 1-0 in the third inning, while the Mariners have started a 3-game set on the road in Kansas City and are early on in that one.
1: River weather.
2: Well, Campbell River, it's going to be a bit of a weird weekend for us because later on tonight, it's going to get a little chilly, but not cool enough where you've got to sleep with all your blankets on. It's going to reach a low of 10 and be partly cloudy. Heading into tomorrow, your Saturday, where it is going to be stunning. It's going to reach a high of 20 with a mix of sun and clouds. Then on Sunday, it is going to cool down just a little bit. And unfortunately, we are going to be getting some rain because it's going to reach a low of 15 and be cloudy with showers. Right now, high of 24 and clear outside of the River Studios on 12th Avenue. Your next high tide is going to be at 11:51 this evening. Next low tide, 7:46 tomorrow morning.
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So we've been talking about this all afternoon. Bank fraud. This ever happened to you? Just had my first experience with it last night. It's terrible. Somebody just tried to spend like $1,000 on Walmart's website there. I don't know what they were trying to buy, but a little ridiculous that they're coming after a little radio host like myself. And we were asking you, what's the craziest thing a scammer ever bought with your money? If you've ever had to go through a situation like this, we got a comment from Laura over on our Facebook page, 99.7 The River Dash On Air. She said somebody tried to do a ton of e-bike rentals on her card. Honestly, as bad as that sounds, sorry that happened to you, Laura, kind of sounds like more than anything, this person just needed a ride.

0: It's Avril Lavigne on 99.7 The River. Just wanted to give you another reminder in case you're looking for something to get up to this weekend. The Campbell River Daybreak Rotary are going to be hosting their 16th annual Wine and Blues Festival by the Sea. This is a really great initiative. Kicks off tomorrow, runs from 7 to 9:30 p.m. over at the Maritime Heritage Center. You can go by, check it out. They're going to have wine and beer tastings, appies, great entertainment on stage as well. They even got Dr. Lindsay Mitchell. Yes, that Lindsay Mitchell from Prism. She's going to be performing there. They're also going to have Juno Award-winning vocalist Sue Medley, plus Doc Fingers, Luke Blue Guthrie, Richard Christie, Matt Menard, and Don Well as well. It's going to be a fantastic time because the funds raised from this event actually go to support Daybreak Rotary's major community projects. Yeah, you can actually get your tickets still at the Tidemark Theater box office, or you can purchase them online as well at tidemarktheater.com. We've got more info available for this over on our website over at mycampbellrivernow.com.
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0: 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It's new music from Tia Wood, Sage My Soul on 99.7 The River. Just such a talented young artist that's really going to go far in the music industry. And speaking of really talented people, we know Campbell River is filled with them, right? And this is your chance to actually show support for our youth here in Campbell River, right? Because on May 28th, River City Theater is going to be hosting their Youth Open Mic Night. 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It's going to be a wonderful time. Doors open for this event at 7 o'clock with the show actually kicking off at 7:30. Got a bunch more info available for you and anything else that's going on in Campbell River just over at our website at mycampbellrivernow.com.
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2: All right, Campbell River, that's going to be it for me today. Ricky will be back on Monday. Going to have a great show planned out for you to kick off your five-day work week. Ugh. God, I really wish the four-day work weeks were more normalized. But hey, it is what it is. I'll, of course, be back Monday afternoon to hang out with you as well. Getting up to anything crazy this weekend? I'm going to be going on a boat dinner on Saturday. Really looking forward to that. It's going to be an awesome time, and it's going to be beautiful as well. So if you get the chance to go outside, enjoy some of that Campbell River weather, take that chance because it's going to be stunning. In the words of my good friend Don Simmons, if you need to be in the know, tune into AJ. I'm going to leave you with music coming up from the Backstreet Boys on 99.7 The River. Have a good night, Campbell River. We'll see you on Monday.
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2: 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Oh.

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Yeah, you know what? 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
0: Well, baby, I went down and got it for you.
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1: Good afternoon. I'm Sage Daniels. The City of Campbell River Fire Department's annual open house event is almost here. The local fire department says the event is a fun way for the family to connect with the community while learning how to stay safe. Participants can partake in hands-on activities and fire equipment demos and receive information on fire smart initiatives and wildfire preparedness. There will also be a barbecue by donation, and you can meet and greet with firefighters and dispatchers. It's happening next Saturday, May 30th, from 10 a.m. to 2 p.m. at No. 1 Fire Station on 13th Avenue. The Legislative Assembly of British Columbia is inviting public input on key parts of BC's auto insurance law and proposed amendments now under review by a special committee. Vista Radio's Kate Brown has the details.
2: The committee is reviewing Parts 10 and 11 of the Insurance Vehicle Act, legislation that introduced BC's no-fault or enhanced care auto insurance model in 2020. Part 10 covers accident-related benefits, including income replacement, rehabilitation and healthcare coverage, and compensation for permanent impairment. It also limits the ability to launch injury-related lawsuits. Part 11 sets out the framework for basic vehicle damage coverage and includes limits on legal action related to vehicle damage claims. The committee is also studying Bill M237, which proposes changes to catastrophic injury claims and definitions. Written submissions will be accepted until June 25.
1: Voting in the BC Conservative leadership race kicks off this weekend amid a cloud of uncertainty related to one of the candidates. Vista Radio's provincial reporter Emily Joveski has more.
3: Media reports just days before voting began said former federal Conservative MP Carolyn Findlay is under investigation for alleged wrongdoing in the last federal election. Findlay's team has said the reports are unproven and false. The party said on Friday there is not enough credible evidence to take action against her. She's one of five candidates in the leadership race. The results of the vote are set to be announced May 30th. Emily Joveski, Vista News, Victoria.
1: Canada's top court has agreed to hear BC's challenge from December related to the province's mineral tenure system and its reconciliation law. The province has said the ruling leaves it vulnerable to legal challenges related to the Declaration on the Rights of Indigenous Peoples Act, or DRIPA. Premier David Eby says the Supreme Court of Canada's willingness to hear the case is helpful.
4: The piece that we have to deliver, though, is that answer to how we move forward, how we deliver that certainty, maybe through the court, maybe through negotiations. We're not closing any doors. The goal here is just to find that certainty.
1: The Gitkatla Nation has praised the ruling as historic. They said it affirmed that First Nations can take the province to court if it fails to meet its obligations under DRIPA.
0: Be the first to know. 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